0: regulators. We regulate any stealing of his property. We're damn good, too. But you can't be any geek off the street. Gotta be handy with the steel if you know what I mean. Earn your keep.
1: Regulate!

hits in a row than any other station dares to play. This is RBS. RBS. Your feel-good station.